0: is this really interesting mix, but at the end of the day, we are good people. And that is what I hold on to. And that's what continues to encourage me to fight the good fight.
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Everything is everything, a cigarette, a wedding ring, and tell me that you love me and love me tomorrow. The matrimony catalyst for secondary, get to know me in Chicago, how I go where you stay. An orthodox paradox and a paradox with an overbite, oversight to a merry clock. 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You remind me to love myself for the principle, for the kid inside, till the end of time. Happy-go-lucky was the time. Okay. No name off the drug, no name quit the weed. Telephone delight, love is all I need. My honey be red, black, and green, majestic queen. This for

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What's up? This your boy D-Lo, Bop King, Mr. Ooh, turn up. In Chicago, y'all know what y'all gotta do. Y'all gotta tune in, lock in with my people at Vocal Low Radio. I love y'all, man. Come on.

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4: I lost everything I had inside a couple years. Lost my faith, I lost my mind, I lost a lot of tears. I spoke up about these problems that I saw outside. People turned their back on me, you would've swore I died. Molested, abused, abandoned, arrested, accused and stranded. 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Forget it happened till years later it show up. Life is starting to blow up, faith is starting to crumble. 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
0: Hot.
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0: Talking about some. Shirt my mouth.
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1: What?
0: Uh-huh. Used to act a fool talking
1: going
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0: 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It's Mikey Rocks.
1: It's Chuck English.
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0: I just wanted to call and say, if it ain't Buffalo, it ain't good radio. You guys have the best station. I'm so glad I scrolled across it. Makes me feel good. I like the conversation, everything.
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I got in the car one day a couple weeks ago, and I was driving. All the radio stations was playing commercials, and I flipped over to 91.1, and I hear a Jamila Woods song. Now, Jamila Woods is one of my favorite people in the world. She's also one of my old mentors. I grew up with her in YCA, and she's featured on a couple of my songs, probably all my biggest songs, actually. So I'm like, listen to this Jamila Woods playing on the radio. Okay, Jamila, I see you get radio play in the Shy. Next song comes up is No Name. Another one of my best friends I grew up with that I have plenty of collaborations with. Then the next song after that is a Saba song. And I'm like, when do we get this radio? Like, when did it start playing like this? And sure enough, the Saba song goes off, and I hear the background music to Sunday Candy playing on the radio over a commercial. And so I stopped and I checked it out, and of course it's Vocalo playing me and my friends for the whole Chicago to hear. Yo, it's Chance the Rapper. You tuning in to Vocalo right now. 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
2: Yeah. Yeah, that's cool. That'll work, you know what I'm saying? That way I can put both my headphones on, you know what I'm saying? Get my rap on, you know what I mean? Yeah. Yeah, I already know, man. I just know what's up, man. I know when we come in here and we do this.

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1: I'm Vanessa Sanchez. I'm director of Yolo Gully Arts Reach, and this is what Chicago sounds like. At the end of the day, I hope to give back any sort of glimpse of a possibility for a young person.
2: My name is Dulce Maria Diaz, founder of She Gallery, and this is what Chicago sounds like. 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
5: I like that one. 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

Kenwood to Chinatown, Gailwood to Gary. 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

0: Pray these winds can hold up both of our frames. 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I look up to the poster on my wall and I ask, what you think? Me?
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2: So Young Chicago authors and places like U-Media for me were like the first places where I was able to perform and to share what I had been doing in my basement. 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
3: Every kid grows up feeling very special, and I feel like when I met my friends and we all kind of were different from everybody else and had similar experiences, or we kind of dressed a little similarly or like similar music, then we all felt like we were the same special together. Yeah. Like I see myself in them. Yo, this is Joey Perk. 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Turn up.

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1: My name is Sarah Lynn Pablo. 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

0: is Lady Champ of the Chicago Champions Breaking Crew, and this is what Chicago sounds like. When people come here, we're always representing our city. Not only from beautiful skyline, the food, the different neighborhoods, but also all the arts here. Everything here is so well done, and everyone here is always competitive, and that's what I love about my city.
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boots Riley. When I'm zipping around corners in a high-speed chase running away from the police, I lean over quickly and turn my dial to Vocalo, because they are gonna tell me how to get out of that situation.

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1: My name is Sandra Ivelisse Antongiorgi. I'm a painter, I'm a musician, and this is what Chicago sounds like. 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

0: coming from one of them having new babies. Hailing from the west side. We still gotta make it to the Grammys. At least somewhere. Somewhere more than where I've ever been. Bucket list means something like, you know, you ever set up and dream the dream and that dream that came true?
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0: Hey, good evening. You guys are doing an incredible job. And 91.1, welcome. You guys are doing awesome. Making an art form. That's important.
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1: This is Jenny LaFleur of Mama Fresh Chicago, and this is what Chicago sounds like. Being from Chicago has given me a spunk, a swag, a hustle, a work ethic that I feel like is so unique to Chicagoans. I feel like we're a combination of Midwestern values, hardworking, staying humble, but on the same note, we're not bashful about who we are. We're not second to anyone.
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2: Hey, Vocalo. We finished moving. We finished at like 3 o'clock in the morning, and then we had to wake up at like 7 o'clock in order to turn the keys over. So we're done, and I can't feel the bottom of my feet, but the only reason we got through that torment was because of you guys. 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
4: This is the furnace. 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So it wasn't me who was up. Had the past a young buck 7 years.

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1: My name's Sanel Sanson, and this is what Chicago sounds like. 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It's welcoming.

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raised no fool, even though she ain't really raised me. Young boy from the Midwest, I don't let n***a faze me. You could talk that, man, you could talk it. I'ma get to stepping, I'ma get to walking, I'ma get to rolling steady, steady, heady, heady. Last cap might have broke a levy. Now I'm here on this side of town and this life shit getting pretty heavy like

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3: My name is Lourdes Torres. I am a professor of Latin American and Latino studies at DePaul University. And this is what Chicago sounds like. I feel a lot of really good energy and possibility in Chicago that I don't see in other places. I'm excited about our ability and our desire to create social change.
4: My name is Gloria Talamantes.
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I got in the car one day a couple weeks ago, and I was driving. All the radio stations was playing commercials, and I flipped over to 91.1, and I hear a Jamila Woods song. Now, Jamila Woods is one of my favorite people in the world. She's also one of my old mentors. I grew up with her in YCA, and she's featured on a couple of my songs, probably all my biggest songs, actually. So I'm like, listen to this Jamila Woods playing on the radio. Okay, Jamila, I see you get radio play in the Shy. Next song comes up is No Name. Another one of my best friends I grew up with that I have plenty of collaborations with. Then the next song after that is a Saba song. And I'm like, when do we get this radio? Like, when did it start playing like this? And sure enough, the Saba song goes off and I hear the background music to Sunday Candy playing on the radio over a commercial. And so I stopped and I checked it out. And of course, it's Vocalo playing me and my friends for the whole Chicago to hear. Yo, it's Chance the Rapper. You tuning in to Vocalo right now. Turn up your

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3: Amare Simone. It was beautiful to just be in Chicago, just be black. When I hear black Chicagoans talk, it just reminds me of home. Even if our grandparents are coming from different places, it still sounds like home. It still has that southern drawl mixed with a little city. And that's beautiful. I love that. Dege Monet.
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3: 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More than LA or more than New York. And I was like, you know, you just feel it. And I think that that comes across in my music. 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
2: My name is Ivan Resendiz. I am a classical music performer, and this is what Chicago sounds like. 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

0: hold up both of our frames. Pacing back and forth, I can't find the words with this ink. I look up to the poster on my wall and I ask, what you think?
1: Me? You see, I think bright, though the mind is dark. Open my optics to optics.

0: Saba.
1: So Young Chicago Authors and places like U-Media for me were like the first places where I was able to perform and to share what I had been doing in my basement. It's just a group of people that are just really writing what they feel, and that's all you really ask for in music.
0: Jolie Purr.
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1: Hi, this is Lester Ray, and you're listening to Vocalo. I felt like I needed to sing about the things I was writing about and not just sing to like fill up space and jam. 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
2: 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Blood Sisters is just about letting go of any negative energy and stepping into your own power. That's what I was trying to find. 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

joint with that Glock out. 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

0: This is Christopher LaMarcum, the founder of Coffee Hip Hop, a mental health, a hip hop artist and an activist right here in the city. And this is what Chicago sounds like. The work that we do is all about normalizing therapy. Now, we do that is by creating safe spaces through the coffee shop model, which allows us to raise money so we can literally pay for people to start their healing journeys. We're covering 10 sessions for anyone who applies in the Black community. We're using coffee to remove the stigma of mental health and to normalize something that we all should be talking about, which is our feelings and being okay with that. I had a really terrible day. 2018, October to be exact. I walked right through the pathway of Millennium Park train station, and there's a Starbucks that sits right in the midst of that. I only went to the Starbucks that day because I needed a slice of lemon loaf pound cake and a cup of coffee to sort of curb my appetite because I couldn't afford lunch. 39, right? Couldn't afford lunch. And that was the best place I could go. I'm sitting there listening to Meek Mill, and I just start falling apart. I had the most messy and embarrassing cry. But nobody was looking at me. No one paid me no attention. It was the safest place I could have this messy cry. And I was crying like because of all the unresolved childhood trauma and the very disappointing failure that I thought my musical career had. And I was 39 and I couldn't afford lunch. So the culmination of all this stuff. But in that moment, it wasn't about I want to die again. It was like, I want to live. I just don't know how to. As much as I had a mental and emotional breakdown is how I would describe that. It was a breakthrough because it was the clearest moment for me to make a decision and say, you know what? I got to go to therapy. Going through the whole research and on Psychology Today and customizing this therapist and who I'm going to reach out to. And then I go through that process and I'm sitting in front of this guy after, I think, my 2 or 3 sessions. He says, you do know it wasn't your fault that you were abused. You were a kid, man. I'm pretty sure maybe somewhere in life someone said that to me, but I heard it very clear in that moment, right? And that started to lift like so many boulders because, you know, I'm ashamed and I'm embarrassed that I'm a Black man who abused and I still carry it. You know, I'm still carrying around this wounded boy. And so I went home after that and it was so simple. I wrote down coffee because I made that decision to go to therapy by having this messy cry in Starbucks, right? And I wrote down hip hop because hip hop was my saving grace. It's the bridge, right? It's the thing that kept me alive. It's my first form of therapy. And then I put mental health because my community, we wasn't talking about mental health. We were talking about survival, but no time to talk about your feelings. You know, you was considered punk or soft or like weak if you even express your emotions because we were conditioned to just be tough, to be hard, right? It's very important for us to know that, yeah, there are systematic disparities in our community that makes us have to do a lot more to get the help that we need. So I lead with that. That's our first value as an organization. Make sure Black people have what we need. The coffee shop is the conduit. It's the thing that you use to start the conversation and to pay for the programming by raising funds through the selling of coffee and merchandise. We take those funds so we can put people in therapy. 10 sessions on us, but we also give them the autonomy to pick their therapist by going to our therapist page. This is Christopher LaMarcum, the founder of Coffee Hip Hop, a mental health, a hip hop artist and an activist right here in the city. And this is what Chicago sounds like. When you look at the logo, like you see 6453, that's 6453 South Hermitage. That's right in Inglewood, South Side all day. White Sox, let's go. Being a part of that neighborhood was really important. It taught me a lot. Not everyone is a headline. There's some hardworking men and women and young people living in the city of Chicago in some of those terrible areas that they say from a media standpoint. So while all those bad things are happening on the South Side or West Side or whatever, there are beautiful things happening that don't get the press. And I think that's unfair to only show the crime and the pain when there's so much beautiful. I love Chicago. But you know, like the bigger motivating thing, you know, I moved away. I was in Kenosha for like 4.5 years and Kenosha grew me up a bit. But the reason why I came back, because this is home. If I starved in this city, I was homeless in this city, then I should be able to be successful in this city too, right? That's why I'm here. That's why I decided to stay. Why can't we build a successful story or to get better in the same city that we struggle, right? So that's why I'm still here. The hip hop is, it's like using this gift of what it means to be a great orator, right? A great storyteller, and influencing people to do multiple things. We're choosing to use hip hop to allow people to focus more on their mental and emotional well-being, and telling them that it's okay to be vulnerable.
1: Progression is real. It's like we climb on a hill, releasing this joy while we plant in the field. No self-medication, let's live it away. I'm too hyped to go to sleep, we're in a powerful space. New mode, a different code as we circle the globe. You in the front, we elevate and steady flowing inch rows. Returning to the neighborhood, investing in souls to build a home, a new school and a grocery store. Nobody separating or hating at all. Everybody love each other, no dissing involved. We exceed the higher heights, flying high as a kite. Stand tall, we grown men, with our minds we fight. There is no limitation, see we raising the bar. You better get a telescope, see we chasing the stars. Why? The moon is not good enough and Mars won't do it. With a heart full of hope, these hands influence. We don't live check to check. More favor and grace. More favor, more smile. Vacation and fate. Conversation with the elders. The vibe is free. Always see a sunshine and astonishing trees. And nobody starving while we all gonna eat.
0: Hip-hop is just as important to the Black community as anything. Hip-hop was the exception for our community. And it was very much the exception for me because... if, you know, in the times I wanted to kill myself, I can always refer back to music and like this gift of writing and performing. And I hid in that for a long time. But just having hip hop and being an artist, I started in what, 98, 99 as a Christian hip hop artist under the moniker of Focus One, like focus on Christ, unchangeable spirit, the only one. Right. And then in 2005, you know, I was like, you know, I'm leaving church, like the traditional church understanding. And I'm just going to live my life. And by 2009, I started using my name, Christopher Lamarck. So it was like the more I evolved, like my music evolved. While success may be a world tour, why can't it also be, I just feel good making this music? Well, this Chicago, right? So I got to talk about Lupe. I got to talk about Ye. I got to talk about Common. And I really do love them. You know, Chance the Rapper. I really do love them, the brat. No person is an island. It shouldn't be, right? And so when I think about the artists that I love, what they did for me, they allowed me to escape. Like, I remember peeling through Nas's liner notes and, like, trying to figure out his cadence and his story. And what that did was, even though I'm, like, living in this foster care or this independent living program and feeling like I'm a warrior of the state with no hope, Nas allowed me to escape. Talib Kweli allowed me to escape. Jay-Z allowed me to escape. All these artists allowed me to escape. And that's what hip-hop did, man, and still doing. And so I love everything about our Chicago artists, but I love the like the very beautiful gift of the hip hop genre. Music for me has always been like a window of opportunity to vastly think about something else other than my own stuff. And the moment I really untapped that greater portion of self to say I don't have to keep recycling the same narrative of my broken childhood, I can actually dream about a greater future. Things became even more greater.
1: We can feel the universe through the soles of our feet. It's a celebration. I'm steady flowing in peace. With a different mindset, I'm just happy to be. More life, more love. How blessed is we? I ain't trying to go back. Why? I found my peace.
0: This is Christopher Lamarck. I'm the founder of Coffee Hip Hop, a mental health, a hip hop artist, and an activist right here in the city. And this is what Chicago sounds like.
2: 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I'm Nudia Hernandez, host of Nudia in the Afternoons, which airs weekdays from 1 to 5 p.m. Voglo gives you a dose of positivity and good music, too. 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

0: 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I'm Nudia Hernandez, host of Nudia in the Afternoon, which airs weekdays from 1 to 5 p.m. You're tuned in to The Morning Mix. 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
2: Who is the best songwriter alive?
1: Sen Morimoto.
2: What are you most afraid of?
1: I hate the idea of anyone thinking I'm self-obsessed.
2: Yeah, we'll have to. What word or phrase do you overuse the most? What's your biggest regret?
1: My what?
3: Biggest regret.
2: When do you lie?
3: One more time.
1: Excuse me.
3: When do you lie?
1: Wait.
2: Sen?
1: Look, I really just came here to say a few things about the show and I just... Oh.
2: Hello?
1: Okay.
2: What do you think is the most overrated quality?
1: 4K resolution.
2: What's one thing that you would change about Chicago?
1: The police.
2: What's one of the most important qualities in a friend?
1: Trust.
2: In 50 years, what will people be nostalgic for?
1: A climate that can sustain life on Earth.
2: What's the worst gift you've ever received? Name one thing you're unreasonably afraid of.
1: Sometimes I fear God will punish me for overpricing my merch.
2: Which fictional character would you most like to date?
1: God, no wait.
2: Name one misconception that people have about you.
1: Sometimes people call me Sean or Sam or something like that.
2: Thanks for sitting down with us, Sen. This has been 20 and 2 with Voclo.
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0: my mother's house, the glue that kept the family together. 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
1: Hey. 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
2: 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It's okay to be sad. 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

0: It says I split to earth to resurrect the funk. A dozen Snapple pops in a little box of beats. 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

Yo, it's Chance the Rapper. You tune in to Vocalo right now. Turn up your radio. Ah! Everybody outside, when I pull up outside all night.

need a couple million trying to feel great. Pay some bills, take some trips just for will's sake. No animation trying to pull up in a real way. Hope my mayor brings some raises to my workplace. Cause you getting PPE if you with CPD. Patrolling areas they never stepped a foot up in. Guess I never get that message, can you CC me? 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

0: 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Taylor Bennett and A Damn Killer will be joining me for Vocalo's Summer Meltdown concert on July 11th at Bottom Lounge. 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
1: Olive Blue. 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
2: 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It's Nash Hyde. You guys are listening to Vocalo 91.1. I feel like a lot of people from Chicago, like, doing crazy stuff. They're dominating charts right now. Some of the sounds that you hear from Chicago, you can't hear anywhere else.
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0: I do not wish for no regular life. 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
1: 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Killer Mike, man. I'm chilling, man, with Vocal O Radio, man. Yeah.
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5: On the Amen corner I stood, staring at my former hood, a land of gods where the mosque towers above the ghosts of Leon's barbecue, a city of contraband and contradictions. The horns of Louis Armstrong wrestle with the devils, while fireworks compete with gunshots on a hot summer night. Back in the day, we made the pilgrimage from the deep south to our Mecca, the South.

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1: 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I'm a performing artist and the owner of Kiddo, and this is what Chicago sounds like. 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
1: I got in the car one day a couple weeks ago, and I was driving. All the radio stations was playing commercials, and I flipped over to 91.1, and I hear a Jamila Woods song. Now, Jamila Woods is one of my favorite people in the world. She's also one of my old mentors. I grew up with her in YCA, and she's featured on a couple of my songs, probably all my biggest songs, actually. So I'm like, listen to this Jamila Woods playing on the radio. Okay, Jamila, I see you get radio play in the Shy. Next song comes up is No Name. Another one of my best friends I grew up with that I have plenty of collaborations with. Then the next song after that is a Saba song. And I'm like, when do we get this radio? Like, when did it start playing like this? And sure enough, the Saba song goes off and I hear the background music to Sunday Candy playing on the radio over a commercial. And so I stopped and I checked it out, and she, of course, it's Vocalo playing me and my friends for the whole Chicago to hear. Yo, it's Chance the Rapper. You tuning in to Vocalo right now. Turn up your radio.
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0: 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Saba.
1: Being from the west side of Chicago, so many people lost that innocence, that childhood, like really quick, like 13, 14. So I wanted to make a bucket list project focused on the people around me, you know, the people in the city, the people in the world. Like, I wanted it to be more about the listener than the artist.
0: We are Chicago's Urban Alternative.

0: No man walks around with $50,000 in sugar coat and never even bought me a cup of coffee. There's something wrong, man. Pay your bills, Frank.
1: I don't know what you're talking about.
0: You pay your bills, I asked you?
1: If you are not getting your share, maybe you need to talk to the chief of police.
0: What's my share? Because you don't even know me. Maybe I'm special.
1: You are special.
0: You see that right there?

Perks lights looking for him cause he talked that shit. Victim of that hit. Early grades get to digging cause he flapped them lips. Got his whole life flipped. Searchlights looking for him cause he talked that shit.

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1: Maybe I should go back. 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
5: 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Yeah. Like I see myself in them. Yo, this is Joey Perk. 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Turn up.
6: And I remember flaming hot some cheese from out the corner store. Stole these jeans, I sell them, I'm gonna buy me 20 nickel droves. Dime rocks and nickel blows. 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And talking to my brother.
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0: 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This is Tamar Mitchell, and when I'm not listening to Prince, I'm listening to Vocalo Radio. You just been precious the day that I'm in you.
1: Turn.
2: What goes around, comes around.
1: Hey, turn. Turn music up. Yeah. Goes around, comes around. What goes like goes a cycle. Everything that comes around, goes around. Before it goes down, get you some eye.
2: Life goes a cycle. What comes around, goes around. So before it goes down, then get you some icicles. All the mommy for all of y'all. Wristwatch got a Russian face like an oligarch. 12 o'clock, boy, silly nice. Huh. Willie in traffic, I'm Philly nice. ET on the handles. Handlebars like a Xanax. Sham guard with the N1 moves. Double shed around your neck. Right quick, broke boys get fixed. Right quick, nice Sylvester with these bike flips. That's a full cab in the back flip. Stop.

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2: Say the kicks, say the shy, dark blue, dark blue, that's my mood, dark blue, say the kicks.

stay still before they make him, or they may kill. News reports, makeshift truth erased with no traces. Waking up with my blood boiling and simmering. I look quite suspicious according to George Zimmerman. Trayvon Martin shot in pure innocence. Probably would've not if his skin resembled Eminem's. You look more pop-like, you look so shock-like. This never occurs, it's finally in the spotlight. All the time they dueling, Yu-Gi-Oh with the block light. One don't look the same, they got a problem with him. 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

0: Yo, what's good? It's Jumer Ishima, and you're listening to Vocala. One of my favorite things about Chicago is the food. It's so yummy, yummy, in my tummy, yummy, yummy. It just made me want to scream.
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This is what Chicago sounds like.

Hold on. Good. 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Wait a minute. Good. Still on this record. I'ma play this for y'all. Hey, y'all get some more drinks going on. I sound a whole lot better.

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0: can hold up both of our frames. 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

Till my castaway, Shaggy beer aftershave, prickle chin, that's okay. 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

therapist told me that I should tell you the truth, and you're still angry. So sometimes I feel like I still should have lied. I tell you the truth because I care, but I also lie to you because I care. But if I tell you the truth, I guess I can sleep better at night. 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I live in LA, sweetie. What do you expect?

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1: This is Koya Paz with the historic Free Street Theater, and this is what Chicago sounds like. 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
1: It's 11 o'clock on a dot. I'm on a block. 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

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Light bulbs gone to the finity, I heard you had your boo when she blew. 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
1: I'm Matt Muse, and this is what Chicago sounds like. Downtown is like Oz, you know what I'm saying? It looks like Oz from the South Side. If you think about how in The Wizard of Oz, it's like this huge palace you can see from far away while you're walking down the Yellow Brick Road. But you're here on the South Side, and you know it don't look like that. And then you realize as you get older, like, oh, these are some stark differences, and they exist for a reason. I'm going to talk about this in my music.
2: My name is Sierra McKissick, and this is what Chicago sounds like. Being a woman in general, I think this is a really great time in society where women are really stepping to the forefront and doing really amazing and powerful work and kind of working and fighting for that recognition that has been so long deserved.
3: Ooh, ooh, ooh, ooh, yeah. What's going on, Chicago? 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
4: 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That's solid, right?

0: Hey Chicago, it's Nudia Hernandez from Vocalo. Taylor Bennett and A Damn Killer will be joining me for Vocalo's Summer Meltdown concert on July 11th at Bottom Lounge. 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

slow down the tempo. I just wanna go where the wind blows, and I just wanna see where your mind goes. Where the moon's bright and the lows off the moonshine and the time's right. I'm accustomed to the costume, but the makeup doesn't make you. In my opinion, it's fiction. Let's paint a picture, an image of things used to do. I was a fool.

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Walked in the trap, grabbed a money counter, got to work. Made a couple calls, switched whips, thinking white vert. 2020 vision counter, with my eyes closed. Rose gold doing a light show on my white shirt. Papaya with the lemon, something different. I'm in Honolulu. Birds chirping, nice low breeze, but it's 82. 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If you thought this was just rap, then you April Fool. 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Driving right off.

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0: Gray sweatpants made by Dior. Midnight tea, lighting weed on the balcony at the Four Seasons. Fell asleep getting a back rub, then woke up beastin'. Silly, make another play, touch another milli, never slipping. Gray sweatpants with the faux nickel, eating pokey, fresh out the ocean. It's a great feeling, still in motion, signing documents for a new building. Still in motion, signing documents for a new building. They pocket watching from the sideline, man, it's different. Whole lot of chain, man. You gotta adjust with the times, man.

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1: This is Amar Jean Christian, and this is what Chicago sounds like. Black history is American history, and black history is innovation. We have always been on the forefront of cultural production when we are given investment and access to distribution, and I just see myself as continuing that legacy.
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1: Julio.
0: Or Azul.
1: Classa.
0: Techie on tequila, you know how we do.
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0: So loosen up.
1: Loosen up.
0: Bust a move.

What's up? This your boy D-Lo, Bop King, Mr. Ooh, Turn Up in Chicago. Y'all know what y'all gotta do. Y'all gotta tune in, lock in with my peoples at Vocal Low Radio. I love y'all, man. Come on.

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0: to Gary. You're coming down. 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